close that door. Going in hardcore, got a sickness to cure. Hit the street then score. Oh shit, that's the law.

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0: Velká sedma na Rádiu 1. 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
1: Now it's time, said the clock. Open the door, said the knock.

Tak to by byly dva Alexové, Alex Cameron a Alex G. Dahl, australští Jack Leather and the Dreamlanders.

0: today was an avalanche of madness. Madness. Madness.
1: The Russian-Ukraine war is now going into its fourth year.
0: Madness. Madness.
2: The humanitarian crisis has reached a tipping point in Gaza.
1: In Sudan.
2: Myanmar. Venezuela.
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1: In Afghanistan.
4: In Cuba. In Haiti.
1: In Iran.
4: In Syria. Again.
1: And in America, we deal with domestic terrorism.
2: Corruption.
5: And ICE, baby.
1: And don't forget about the Epstein Files.
2: Obstruction.
1: Shredded constitution. Social media pollution. 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
5: ICE, baby.
1: And soon to be no freedom of speech.

I like big bass. Put the thing to my face. I like big bass. I like big bass. Put the thing to my face.

I like big bass. 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I like big bass. I like big bass. Put the thing on my face. 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

0: cycle, man. And you're caught up in the same shit. Blacks that was abandoned and now Starbucks, CVS and shit. They don't look the same outside. Trying to provide something different for the queens I produce.
1: That's all I'm trying to do.
0: Showing the difference between the lies and the truth. It's all perspective.
1: That's all it is.
0: Never neglect the things you're blessed with. Auntie kept her arms covered, years of her injector. Her love is sweet as Sadie, but the dope got her infected. I done seen it all, her son was trying to ball, he wanted a Lexus. Heard it was cheaper, down in Dallas, nigga lost his life in Texas. Everything is real, when you see that hurt, spread in the corner. Know the reap around you, and just to make it worse, he creep up on you. I done read the scriptures, praying with grandma before she left me. I can't complain, I'm living, I know a spirit, never neglect me. Help me walk this path. Be the light to the dark I can't see. Told me as an adolescent, ain't nothing you can't be. The coldest nights I ever felt, I still be thinking about them. I be drinking about them. Out the blue, I might just tweak about them. Cell nights, I spent those. JPays, I sent those. Cuz just got a Benz from selling trays that look like Mentos. Uncle Hustle, early 90s, was talking about them yellow tops. Harlem been on fire, we just get fly. Why the devil watch? Several blocks where niggas turn legends. Some shit'll never stop. 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

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Private spots with the family, with private stock of the brandy. 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
1: 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But I relapsed, can't help, walk hard PT. I'ma sip the whole 16, straight to the face like a selfie. When money do die, I should've been there to help. 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

0: Ewan. There we go.
1: Yo, that's crazy.
0: How you doing?
1: Yeah, I'm good, man. How are you?
0: Good.
1: Hot enough for you?
0: Yeah, it's cooled down a little bit.
1: An excellent set. When was it, actually?
0: Last
1: Thursday.
0: Yeah.
1: So we've seen each other since then.
0: A long time ago, right? Yeah. Yeah, we saw each other there.
1: No, but here at the radio.
0: Yeah,
1: you
0: no,
1: were
0: I wasn't here.
1: Saturday,
0: yeah.
1: That's why. All right.
0: I think it's the first time we've been here together since before the World Cup final.
1: Oh my God.
0: Possibly.
1: We haven't even talked. We talked a bit of World Cup. You listen to Workout, by the way.
0: The
1: Radio
0: season's
1: One.
0: Started now.
1: The season's back. Players are moving. There's a lot to talk about. What's Reading saying?
0: They won today.
1: That's nice.
0: EFL Cup. But, you know, it is
1: a win's
0: is.
1: A win. A yeah. win's a win. Score?
0: I think they won on penalties. I don't know the exact score. I wasn't following it. I just got the information from my son, who's my football feed results.
1: What? That is a result. All right. Shouts to everyone celebrating outside. The city was alive this afternoon.
0: Pride weekend.
1: Everyone have a safe one. Who knows? Maybe we're getting blasted across some waterways and airwaves right now. So if you're enjoying your pride, do so safely and responsibly. What else, Tuco? Live at 11?
0: Yep.
1: Sweet. Have you checked? It's been a bit crazy back there recently.
0: Oh, right. Well, I plugged the stuff in. But,
1: no, yeah. Check that out.
0: You reckon you advise me to...
1: It's possible.
0: All right, yeah, I'll have
1: a goosey gander.
0: A sound check of sorts.
1: Any shouts? When's the next Foot Clan set outside?
0: We don't have anything confirmed at the moment. We've had a little run. Shouts to Altenberg.
1: Yeah, man, the location was dope last week to be out on the river. Everyone who passed through, big up to Seymour. Shouts to Zedcat. Saw Zedcat later on in the week. Big up to Loki as well.
0: I didn't recognise him. He walked by like a couple of times
1: oh,
0: before
1: really?
0: You arrived.
1: Yeah. It was weird how he appeared out of nowhere. All right. Any other shouts? Any other announcements?
0: Is the festival next week? The Rap Fest?
1: Shouts to all hip hop camp heads. Get your tickets at hiphopcamp.com.
0: That's the week after, right?
1: It's the week after. 21st, 22nd, I think.
0: Yeah.
1: 22nd.
0: Yeah.
1: Conway the Machine, The Alchemist, Sticky Doja.
0: Any UK. Classic.
1: Kofi Stone from the UK. Yeah, we can talk about some other things off air as well.
0: Gossip.
1: Yeah. Chitter chatter, not for the airwaves. So keep it locked.
0: It's been cancelled.
1: Nah, don't say that. It's not been cancelled. We've got to sell tickets out here, bro.
0: No.
1: Definitely not been cancelled. So yeah, go hiphopchem.com, check out the lineup, cop your tickets, come with friends. Tuco live at 11 is Workout Radio 1.

0: back, Tracy Hatzona, back at the helm of her restaurant, Breakfast Bitch, serving up brunch.
1: How's everything tasting?
0: After serving time in federal prison, Hatzona was arrested in 2021 and eventually took a plea deal for wire fraud, admitting

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Yo, energy loud the same. 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

0: 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Keep it rolling, cap on in high flow golden.
1: We have to stand about the real life of our people. We have to